I should have saved that for Name the Riff, which is coming up this hour on 100.7 KSLX. But we'll get to that when we get to that. 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

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And Friday, be out live at Wild Horse Pass, because John Fogerty's going to be there, along with the Professor of Rock, and you can too. 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
1: Let's play on 100.7 KSLX, the Valley's classic rock station. Are you ready for a very short clip of a very loud guitar riff? This is going to be good for Diamondback tickets. They had a rough weekend, didn't they? But they'll come back. And this is four tickets to see them play the Washington Nationals this Saturday afternoon. It's a 110 game at Chase Field. Oh, by the way, it's Corbin Carroll Mystery Bobblehead Day, courtesy of Chase. So that's that same game. If you want to go, then you have to tell me what song this is. Name the riff. And it's over. Sooner did it begin than it ended. But it's so familiar. 480-470-KSLX.

0: almost used man in the box, but then I remembered I probably used that before. So I went with one I don't think we've ever featured on Name That Riff at 100.7 KSLX. All right, sorry. I always get carried away when I do this game. Going over to Mike, who is calling from Mesa. Let's see if he knows it here. Are you on your way home? It sounds like it.
1: Yeah, I'm on my way home.
0: Tell me that riff and let's hook you up here.
1: Ozzy Osbourne, Mark the Moon.
0: Yes, yes, yes, of course. Man, and that thing went on for 25 seconds. I could only take 3 seconds of it. Hey, can you make this? It's Saturday afternoon. Are you free Saturday at Chase Field?
1: I am off this weekend, absolutely.
0: Oh, this is meant to be. All right.

0: just listen to that. It's just off the hook. Bark at the Moon, our Name That Riff tonight on 100.7 KSLX, the Valley's classic rock station. And well done, Mike and Mesa, and welcome to the winner's circle. He just scored those Diamondback tickets. Game again is Saturday at Chase Field, and I have more of those for you throughout the week, right around this time. So be listening for that, and hang close for Classic Rock Long Set. Anna Concerts and Cash Code Word up next.
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18: 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Hello, Blue Sky. Goodbye, pests. Partly cloudy through the evening. Overnight low 76. Sunny tomorrow, high 103. And that's Monday's Valley weather.
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1: Groove Sound Studios in New York is the place Ramble On was recorded, along with much of the second album. The band had just wrapped up the 69 Spring North American Tour. 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

magic, God alone. John, I'm going higher, all aboard. 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Watch out, watch out.

It's Karen D'Alessandro and a set of Led Zeppelin. 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

0: you ask Slash, he'll tell you that's his favorite Led Zeppelin song on 100.7. KSLX, the Valley's classic rock station, Your Time Is Gonna Come. That's off the first Zeppelin album. And we also had two tracks in there from Led Zeppelin 2, including Ramble On, recorded this day in 1969, Groove Sound Studio in New York City, and performed on Late Night just a few weeks ago. Robert Plant putting an entirely new spin on that song with his band Saving Grace. You can see that video on our Facebook page, Goosebump Worthy. It's so good. Get the Let Out, powered by the Husband and Wife Law Team. It's Karen. I gotta let the dog out. I'll catch you tomorrow. Alice Cooper's in the attic with a great story about hanging out with Brian May at Wembley Arena in London. The Cars, and You Gotta Love the 80s, and a concert in Cash Code Word coming up.
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15: 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Hello, Blue Sky. Goodbye, pests. Partly cloudy through the evening, overnight low 76. Sunny tomorrow, high 103. And that's Monday's Valley weather.
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3: You're back to Alice's Attic on Monday, June 1st. We're just 12 days from getting the start of my summer tour in Istanbul. The band is rehearsing and we're getting the crew ready for another block of shows. I know it's hard to believe that I need to rehearse after all these years, but it's always good to warm up a bit. It's not really rehearsing. It's just going through the motions, getting your voice in shape. I mean, we know the show upside down and backwards, so it's not because we have to remember anything. Anyway, I've got a Cooper's Countdown from 1979 coming up this hour, plus a listener email and This Day in Rock with Dire Straits. But now let's get straight or crooked to the music.
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0: Every week, Cooper's Countdown is heard on great radio stations like this one. What do you got for us, Coop?
1: Let's go back to June 1st, 1979. McDonald's introduced the Happy Meal. That was like a red letter day in America. Rocky II was hitting the theaters, and I was on my Madhouse Rock tours, and these were the top fives for that week. Kicking things off, America's house band Cheap Trick cracked the top five with a live version of their 1977 hit, I Want You to Want Me. At number four, Steve Perry and Greg Raleigh shared lead vocal duties in the Journey hit Just the Same Way. Number three goes to Van Halen, who came up with this one on the spot in the studio, Dance the Night Away. Coming in at number two, Paul Rogers and Bad Company gave us a rock and roll fantasy. At number one, the song of June 21st, 79, was a song that Paul McCartney called the best song of 1979, the Logical Song, Supertramp.

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1: Hi, Alice. I'm a nurse and I work night shifts in Portland. Not sure if you've ever been to a hospital at 3 a.m., but things can get weird. But sometimes you make me laugh out loud and people look at me like I'm the crazy one. Just wanted to tell you that you make my shifts go faster, so thank you, Esther. Well, if you're listening to my radio show from a hospital, tell me all about it at alice@alicesattic.com. I would imagine the emergency ward, especially in Portland, has got to be pretty weird. I think there should be a book of emergency oddities from around the world. And you would probably get some of the craziest stuff. That's a good idea for a book. I sat down on this bottle. I don't know what happened. Don't go anywhere. We'll be right back with this day in rock after this.
0: Alice's Attic with Alice Cooper.
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10: 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Hello, Blue Sky. Goodbye, pests. Partly cloudy through the evening. Overnight low 76. Sunny tomorrow, high 103. And that's Monday's Valley weather.
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2: June 1st, 1985, Dire Straits released Money for Nothing from their album Brothers in Arms. The album had come out in May. The single followed in June. By September, it was number one. MTV embraced the video, which featured some of the first computer-generated graphics ever for a music video. The album sold 30 million copies worldwide and was the first to sell a million copies in a brand new format called the CD. So, here's Money for Nothing.

0: There's more Alice Cooper coming sooner than later.
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1: You'll laugh, you'll cry, you'll headbang. You'll need to use the bathroom. And your incredibly talented host does all of that at once. So join him on a journey to the center of your mind and stomach. Yes, he's your tour guide to the dark side. Your host with the least body fat. It's Alice's Attic with Alice Cooper.
2: You're here in Alice's Attic once again. I've actually never had this attic cleaned before. All the cleaning ladies I hired mysteriously disappeared. I'm assuming the attic ate their souls. So, big hour coming up. You gotta love the 80s with the Cars song that Rick Ocasek recorded in one live take. Then Tales from the Attic about taking over Wembley Arena with Brian May. And finally, rock trivia about a song that Jimi Hendrix said was the only happy one he ever wrote. But now, let's do some music.
0: Alice's Attic with Alice Cooper.

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0: It's time to travel back to one very dynamic decade. You gotta love the 80s in Alice's Attic. Here's Coop now.
2: The Cars track Since You're Gone was the second single from their 1981 album Shake It Up. The band recorded the album in Synchro Sound, which was their own studio in Boston, and they had just completely rebuilt it. Working in their own space for the first time, they had the rare luxury of not counting studio hours. Roy Thomas Baker produced, as he had on most of their work. Okasic recorded his vocals for Since You're Gone in a single live take. He said the approach was influenced by Bob Dylan's offhand style of delivery, the idea being not to overwork the emotion, to let the lyric carry what it carries without pressing it. I get that idea. I think that's sometimes a very good idea. There's been songs that I got and I sang them and I sang them correctly and then I sang them this and we'd sit there and go, just doesn't feel right. And then I tried this and tried that and I said, let me just wing it. And I would just wing the song and that was the take because it felt more natural and it wasn't precise. But it sounded really good. So here it is, Since You're Gone.

0: Alice continues next. Alice's Attic with Alice Cooper.
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2: Tonight I'm taking you back to May 18th, 2001. I was playing Wembley Arena in London on the Brutal Planet Tour. Brian May had come to the show. We have a long friendship and ran in the same circles for years. So he was backstage for the show, and we started talking. And at some point, he said he would join us for the encore. So we decided to do Schools Out, but also something special for the crowd. So when the encore time came, Brian was in the wings. I didn't announce him. We just started the We Will Rock You riff, the boom, boom, clap, boom, boom, clap. And the crowd immediately knew something was happening because we don't do that in an Alice Cooper show. Then Brian walked out and the place went insane. That's the cool thing about being in a band and knowing other guys in other bands. I just went the other night to see Youngblood. It was one of the best shows I've seen ever. He kills it every night. That guy's amazing. And I told him, I said, you know, the Vampires are going to be doing the O2 in London. Are you going to be there in August? He goes, yeah. And I said, well, jump up and we'll do some stuff together. So, I mean, that's the cool thing about having a band that can improvise. Well, if you think Brian May should join my band permanently, send your thoughts to alice@aliceisattic.com. I'll be back after this with rock trivia. So don't move.
0: Alice will be right back with more rock and roll that doesn't suck.
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0: Alice Cooper has some rock trivia for you. 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
1: What else did Jimi Hendrix do the same day as his first TV appearance on Ready, Steady, Go? He recorded Foxy Lady. Jimmy arrived in London in September 1966. The Experience formed in October 1966. 2 months later, they were at CBS Studios recording Foxy Lady on the same day of Jimmy's first TV appearance on Ready, Steady, Go. 3 days later, Hey Joe was released. Everything happened very quickly back then. I was a senior in high school when that came out. So here's Foxy Lady.

0: 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Alice's Attic with Alice Cooper.
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10: 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The king of your kind. It's Alice's Attic with Alice Cooper.
11: You're back once again in the moldy world of Alice's Attic. The mold up here is highly advanced. Any day now, it will figure out how to split the atom. Then we're all in trouble. So you'll want to stick around this hour. Movie Music Madness is coming up, and we're going to a 1987 Stanley Kubrick classic. Then, Hey Stupid, with real stories from really stupid people. And we'll top it off with rock trivia from a guitarist who did his first sober record with a vocal he was terrified to sing because he had never recorded without drinking first. But now, on with the music.
0: Alice's Attic with Alice Cooper.

Movie Music Madness with Alice is minutes away. And now, it's more rock. It's Alice's Attic with Alice Cooper.

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1: One of the most brutal yet darkly funny pieces of cinema is the Stanley Kubrick movie Full Metal Jacket. It's about the Battle of Hue City during the Tet Offensive in 1968 during the Vietnam War. Kubrick took a year to film it by constructing a bombed out Vietnamese city out of a derelict gas works in East London. At the end of the movie, after everything had happened in Hue City, the Marines marched through the ruins at night, singing the Mickey Mouse Club theme song. Then the screen goes black and you hear the Stones paint it black. The song plays through the credits and you sit there in the dark with it. So here's Paint It Black, Full Metal Jacket.

0: hasn't flown the coop. Alice will be back in just a few. Alice's Attic with Alice Cooper.
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1: Hey Stupid.
2: Time to be wowed by stupidity. Here we go. First up, Florida, where residents of the Spring Oaks community reported that human feces with

0: being placed on vehicles, mailboxes, and in front yards across the neighborhood. The police started an investigation, and when a detective drove to the neighborhood to follow up, he found a woman defecating in the front yard of her own home. She was arrested on the spot for criminal mischief and hopefully given some toilet paper first. And if not, just grab a squirrel. Next, we stay in Florida, where a candidate for governor was arrested after terrorizing his own elderly parents. Well, he's got my vote. And finally, South Carolina, where police responded to multiple shoplifting incidents at a local Walmart involving a coordinated group of people in matching gingerbread costumes walking through the store shoplifting. Five of the six gingerbread men had been identified and presumably eaten with a glass of milk. They didn't go to jail. They were just eating right there. Well, it's time for a break so I can eat some gingerbread men. But they were criminals, so it's okay. I've got rock trivia coming up, so stick around.
1: You're mere moments away from more Alice.
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1: What inspired Stevie Ray Vaughan's album In Step? The 12-step program. Stevie named it as a reference to his 12-step program because, as he said, I'm finally in step with life, in step with myself, in step with my music. Stevie checked into rehab in late 1986 after years of severe alcoholism and cocaine addiction. Gosh, I don't know anything about that. He had performed and recorded at the highest level while his body was failing. So after sobering up, he was nervous he wouldn't be able to record at that level anymore. That's so true. The first time I performed live as Alice Cooper, sober, I had no idea if Alice was going to show up or if I was just going to be out there with this ridiculous costume on in this ridiculous show, sober. As soon as I got on stage, I realized that the character could not be society's whipping boy anymore. This character had to be a really arrogant villain. So let's hear a song Stevie recorded, sober. And if this is sober and you're a guitar player, go for sober. Here's Crossfire.

0: 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Alice's Attic with Alice Cooper.
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16: This is Alice's Attic with your host, Alice Cooper.
19: It's Uncle Alice here. I'm not actually your uncle, so don't expect me to write you into my will. Anyway, this hour in the attic, songs we just don't understand from a Kiss song, you might not know the story behind, then freaky facts that will make you an instant genius. And finally, live and kicking with the ultimate Skynyrd performance, so let's get straight to it.
16: Alice's Attic with Alice Cooper.

0: Confounded, bewildered, and befuddled? Let Alice Cooper clear it up for you in songs we just don't understand.
1: Before Peter Criss was in Kiss, he played drums in a New York City band called Chelsea. Chelsea's guitarist was a man named Mike Brand. Mike Brand's wife was named Becky. Becky used to call the studio constantly during rehearsals to ask when Mike was coming home. This was apparently a significant and ongoing situation, so another Chelsea member named Stan Penridge wrote down Mike's response to these calls over a period of several days and turned them into a song, "Beck, I Hear You Calling, But I Can't Come Home Right Now." They recorded a demo, but the song was just never released as the band broke up shortly after. Years passed, and Criss joined Kiss, who were recording Destroyer with producer Bob Ezrin. Criss brought the old song around, so Ezrin took it home, changed the tempo, changed some of the phrasing, and sat at the piano with Criss at the record plant and worked through the transformation. And the song became Beth. But the roots of the song are still just the mocking lyrics of Mike Brand's wife, Becky. So here it

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1: It's time to be freaked out like the freaks that you are. Here we go. Pittsburgh is the only city where all major sport teams have the same colors, black and gold. Consistency. The opposite of albino is melanistic. The term footage comes from films being measured in feet when being edited. The first film with over $100 million budget was True Lies, which was made in 1994. And finally tonight, Heart Island is the final burial place to over a million of New York City's unclaimed bodies, which makes it the largest government-sponsored mass grave on Earth. There's a story there. There's got to be a great song about that. I'm going to remember that one. Well, I'm going to take a quick break, but I'll be right back with a live and kicking tune, so stay right there. I would imagine if there's over a

0: million New York citizens, unclaimed bodies, that there's probably like a ghost festival going on there. Ghost Doc.
1: Your teller of Detroit stories, Alice Cooper, will return after these messages.
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0: It's live and kicking.
2: Who doesn't love the Skynyrd song Freebird? Me. It was written by Alan Collins and Ronnie Van Zant. The story Collins told, he was with his girlfriend Kathy, and she asked him if he loved her. He said he was free as a bird. She asked what kind of bird. He went home and wrote the chord progression, and this particular live recording matters for a specific reason. It was the last time Skynyrd ever played at Winterland, which was one of the great rock venues in America. We played there. It was great. It was the Fillmore District of San Francisco, where the Stones had played, where the band played their last waltz, where Zeppelin had played, and countless others, me being in the countless others. And the Winterland of 1976 was already historic. So, here's Freebird. I think that they probably gave out Bic lighters in the audience, live from Winterland 1976.

0: Alice Cooper is coming up next. Alice's Attic with Alice Cooper.
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13: It's a bit dusty up here, and oh, is it cluttered. There's a memory of hanging out with John Lennon and Anne Murray at L.A.'s The Troubadour in 73. And over here is Alice's Cortez High School locker combination. And why is there a random recollection of pre-concert pickled herring in Oslo in 2017? But amidst the melange, there's a wealth of rock and roll tidbits and knowledge that never fails to entertain and engage. So without further ado, here's your fastidious host. It's Alice's Attic with Alice Cooper.
14: It's your legendary radio buddy, Alice Cooper. You can tell all your friends that you're best buds with Alice Cooper. They won't believe you. Anyway, there's a great story. Bill Murray used to walk down the street, outdoor cafes. He would just reach in and grab a French fry. And the guy would say something and he'd say, "None of your friends are going to believe this anyways." Well, we've got a big hour ahead, an Attic classic from a three-week-old Led Zeppelin. Plus, I'll check my email and we'll finish with some Aussie trivia. But now, music time.
13: Alice's Attic with Alice Cooper.

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1: We have talked about Willie Dixon in the Attic before. He wrote more than 500 songs. He wrote You Shook Me in 1962 and gave it to Muddy Waters to sing. Waters recorded it for Chess, and it became a favorite of then-teenagers Jeff Beck and Jimmy Page. Now to London, 1968. Page has assembled a band with Robert Plant, John Paul Jones, and John Bonham. They went into Olympic Studios and recorded their debut album for about $2,000, which Jimmy Page paid for himself. They had been a band for approximately 3 weeks when they walked in and recorded You Shook Me. So here's Zeppelin with You Shook Me. I think that $2,000 paid off.

0: Unlike Elvis, Alice Cooper has not left the building. We'll return with more Genius Radio after this. Alice's Attic with Alice Cooper.
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1: Hi, Alice. Wonderful to hear you on the air on The Drive in Chicago. I'm a shuttle bus driver for Carthage College in Kenosha. I play your show every night while

0: transporting the students and try to get them to appreciate your music. I will sometimes ask him if they have ever heard of Alice Cooper. Surprisingly, a lot have because of their parents. Alice, I love your stories of rubbing elbows with the legends of rock. My question is, have you ever met any of the members of Badfinger? They are absolutely my favorite group of all time. Could you please play a Badfinger song for me? Keep on trucking, baby. Scott Bosak. Well, thanks, Scott. That's great. It's funny. Rock and roll does move in circles, cliques. And I was never sort of in that Badfinger clique. I don't think I ever met any of the guys in that band. If you're transporting children and forcing them to listen to my music against their will, good for you. You are on the right track. Tell me all about it at AliceAlice'sAttic.com. I'll be right back with rock trivia from Ozzy, so don't move.
1: 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You think radio this brilliant is free? 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
1: Which song did Ozzy co-write with Foreigner Mick Jones? Dreamer. It's from his 2001 album Down to Earth, which Ozzy wrote about the need to save the planet. Ozzy described it as his version of John Lennon's Imagine. The band on the track included Zakk Wylde on guitar, Robert Trujillo on bass, who joined Metallica the following year, and Mike Bordin, who was Faith No More's drummer. And the music video was directed by my buddy Rob Zombie, who filmed it with children in a snowy forest dressed in black. So, here's Dreamer, Ozzy saving the planet. Yeah.

0: Alice will be back tomorrow at his usual time. Please stay tuned to this station. We've heard there might be a DJ doing a show from their basement. Alice's Attic with Alice Cooper.
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0: 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And no in-laws.
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Tonight takes its time. About to check outside the games. And you know what I'm talking about. 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
9: 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To enter text message contests, listeners will be asked to use a text messaging-enabled wireless device to text a specified keyword to a specified 5-digit number. A confirmation text validating the entry into the sweepstakes will follow. Each text message sent to or received by a service subscriber of any wireless carrier may incur standard text messaging charges. Unless otherwise indicated, there is a limit of one entry per contest per person and one winner per household. Webcasts are on a delayed basis, which may affect a webcast listener's ability to participate in any contest. Station will not accept collect calls. Station is not responsible for problems accessing the station website and social media pages, problems sending a text, telephone line unavailability, busy signals, operator interference, and technical or atmospheric conditions that disrupt the completion of an entry or phone call. The criteria and process for selecting winners, the number of winners, the specified prizes to be awarded, and the values of prizes will typically be stated on our website. This information may be periodically included in on-air promotions and on our respective social media pages. Unless otherwise stated, winners will be notified by email or phone. Odds of winning will be dependent upon the number of eligible entries received. The winner is responsible for all income taxes due as a result of accepting a prize, and an IRS Form 1099 may be submitted to applicable taxing authorities. Unless otherwise stated, each winner must claim the prize in person. The prize must be claimed at the KSLX studios during normal business hours within 10 days from the day the prize is won. Failure to meet this deadline shall be deemed forfeiture of the right to claim the prize. Individuals must be 18 years or older at time of entry and be legal residents of Arizona to be eligible to participate in KSLX contests unless otherwise specified. Winners may only win one prize within a 30-day period. Contest deadlines will typically be stated on the station website and may be periodically included in on-air promotions. By participating in any KSLX contest, you agree to fully release and indemnify Hubbard Radio Phoenix LLC, Hubbard Radio LLC, and any contest sponsors from all liability. 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Prizes are non-transferable and non-exchangeable and must be taken in their entirety. By entering, each contestant agrees to comply with all rules governing the sweepstakes or contest. Complete contest rules are available at www.kslx.com.
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11: And now the weather from Blue Sky Pest Control. Hello, Blue Sky. Goodbye, pests. Sunny, today's high 103, partly cloudy this evening, overnight low 75. And that's Tuesday's Valley weather.
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9: And now the weather from Blue Sky Pest Control. Hello, Blue Sky. Goodbye, pests. Sunny, today's high 103. Partly cloudy this evening. Overnight low 75. And that's Tuesday's Valley weather.
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12: So, guys, I don't know if this is a questionable parenting decision on my part, so maybe you guys can help me out. My kids love Jack Black, and I think the love for Jack Black really started with the first Mario movie because he played Bowser.
13: Yeah, and then, the songs were so good.
12: Yeah, they're amazing. And then you know, the Minecraft movie came out, and they love the Minecraft movie. And there's actually a Minecraft sequel that's on the way. It's called A Minecraft Movie Squared. And, you know, my kids...
13: Good name.
12: Yeah, kind of like Minecraft. They like
13: they
12: it enough.
13: They don't play it, right? But they just watch it.
12: They watch it, yeah. Yeah, they watch other people play it, which is kind of what kids do now. But they'll definitely want to go see that when it comes out. But they've really, like, wanted to take a deep dive into almost everything that Jack Black has done because they love everything. And so...
14: Oh, they're going to love High Fidelity.
12: Well, so that's kind of where... And then this is the questionable parenting decision that I made. Over the weekend, I told you guys I had the daddy-daughter dance. That was just exhausting on Saturday because not only the daddy-daughter dance all day, but then we went out to dinner with the family afterwards, like 14 people. I was beat. But on Sunday, it was like there was one of my daughters had her kids, like a kid's birthday party that we had to go to from like 5 to 7, which seemed like a weird time for a kid's birthday party.
14: Dinner party.
12: But it was a pool party, actually. So, but we did that. But by the time we got back to the house after that crazy long day on Saturday, we were exhausted. So we plopped down on the couch as a family and everyone's already pretty tired. Yeah, the kids had been swimming for a couple of hours. And we just pull up Netflix and lo and behold, we see a Jack Black movie. And it was the remake of Anaconda with Paul Rudd and Jack Black. And I was like,
15: it's rated is that a rated R movie?
12: PG-13.
15: Okay, well.
12: I mean, a lot of, you know, not the F word, but a lot of other curse words.
14: Well, isn't Ace Ventura PG-13?
12: PG-13, yeah. And I've shown him Ace Ventura and Dumb and Dumber and The Mask and basically everything Jim Carrey.
14: You're fine.
12: This was PG-13 more, this was more cursing in the Anaconda remake.
15: Uh-huh.
12: And it also had to do with the giant snake and my 10-year-old's torturing the 4-year-old going, oh, I hope that doesn't crawl into your crib tonight.
15: Oh, God. Did the kids like it, though?
12: They loved it.
15: Yeah?
12: Absolutely loved it, because it's Jack Black.
15: But did you like
12: it? I did. I mean, it was goofy.
15: And the kids liked it without having to see the original Anaconda with Ice Cube and Jennifer Lopez, I think.
12: Which, I don't mean to spoil anything.
15: I hope they make some cameos.
12: There was a cameo from both of them in the movie. But yeah, I mean, Paul Rudd, Jack Black. You know, I don't know if I would necessarily recommend watching it with a 4-year-old, but the kids.
14: She
12: really
14: has no idea what's happening.
12: Yeah, yeah. I mean, you know, and just giant snake, you know, in the jungle.
14: You know that, but everyone else in the room has no idea what's happening.
12: I mean, it was pretty. It wasn't as subtle as the first one, where they were like, "There's a giant snake out there somewhere." It was like this giant, like 200-foot-long snake was actually chasing them around.
14: That's hilarious.
12: It was so over the top. So would I recommend? Absolutely. With your kids, definitely yes.
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0: Your chance to go to 10 classic rock concerts right here in the Valley, and there's some good ones. 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For 6 a.m., it is Earn.
1: Earn?
0: E-A-R-N.
1: Oh, I thought you were saying...
0: Like the Undertaker's. Your fireplace?
1: Like, no. What was that dude's name? Paul Bearer would hit people
0: Paul
1: in the
0: Bearer,
1: head.
0: Yeah.
1: R.I.P., man.
0: And the ashes would go everywhere. No, E-A-R-N. Okay. Earn.
2: Come on.
3: Welcome to Dave and Mahoney.
4: She was eating my workout clothes from earlier that day.
5: Have you ever considered that you just have an extraordinarily stinky crotch?
6: You need a shower.
4: That
5: is inappropriate.
4: That is the meanest thing that you could have ever said.
5: Gamey.
2: Dave and Mahoney.
0: There is a federal district judge in the 11th Circuit that has been formally reprimanded after an investigation found that they were engaging in an extramarital affair with a high-ranking law enforcement official.
7: Order in the court! Objection!
8: Approach the bench, deputy.
7: Will the jury please rise?
2: Dave and Mahoney.
0: Investigators say that there was a dog inside of a parked truck, and I guess there was a loaded shotgun just laying on the bench of the truck.
9: Right.
0: And the dog was hopping around, and sure enough, fired the gun.
5: This feels very American
9: to
5: me.
9: It does. A memorial.
5: You know,
9: weekend.
5: Like, are other countries' dogs able to shoot guns?
0: No, they're not.
5: That is American exceptionalism.
9: We are patriots.
5: Right?
9: We train our dogs.
5: Patriots, Audrey.
9: Exactly.
5: Patriots.
9: We are patriots.
2: Enough.
3: This is Dave and Mahoney.
0: Well, hello, friends, and thank you for joining us on this Tuesday morning. Got some good news and some bad news to kick things off today. What would you like first, there, Mahoney?
5: Dave, why don't we start today's show with some bad news?
0: So a 29-year-old Florida woman has been dubbed the breast milk bandit.
4: Nice.
0: So she was hanging out in her office, and she saw that one of her coworkers had a Stanley tumbler, and she thought, I should steal that. Now, I don't know about you guys, but my wife and my daughters, who all have different water jugs, know exactly which one is theirs from across the continent.
4: Of course.
0: Yes.
4: You stake your claim. It's territorial.
0: The reason that she stole it, though, is very strange when she got busted stealing it because there was surveillance footage of her taking it and then hiding it in her lunchbox before leaving the workplace.
4: What a weirdo.
0: They confronted her and they said, ma'am, why did you steal somebody else's tumbler off of their desk, like their Stanley cup? They... you know, use every single day to hold their beverage of choice. She said, I thought it would be wonderful to hold my breast milk.
1: Mm. Well, So I will say this. So my wife, you know, when she was still breastfeeding and we were traveling, they make Stanley-like things that you can store your breast milk in. We bought one. I mean, it's way more expensive than a Stanley, even though it's essentially the same thing.
0: Right.
1: So I could see a Stanley doing a very good job of keeping that breast milk cold.
0: So she did a pre-trial intervention. She actually ended up resigning from the job. So that way she could have the charges dismissed if she completes the required conditions. Part of the agreement, she must pay fines and complete a shoplifting awareness course.
4: Over a Stanley cup?
0: Over a Stanley, yeah.
4: Okay,
1: this
4: whoever
1: is a misdemeanor.
4: This is right? Ridiculous.
1: Like, here's the thing. Stanley's, you know, used to be, like, the hottest thing in the world, like, 5 summers ago.
0: Right.
1: But they are now literally at TJ Maxx and Marshalls,
0: you get $40.
1: Not even.
0: Not
1: you
0: even?
1: Get them
0: okay.
1: for like $15 on clearance. So, I mean, I'm just kind of shocked that the police and the courts are going through all of this if she just didn't like give it back or like give them money.
0: She must have been an a-hole, right?
4: Or the lady who is pressing charges, by the way, that's a pretty a-hole thing to do.
1: She's got a baby.
4: I mean, what? Over a Stanley? Yeah. That's crazy. I would have just gone. This is what I would have done in this scenario because I'm a good person. Okay. Mm-hmm. I would have said, you take that. And I'm going to go buy another one. You bring me that one back when you're done. And I'm going to gift you a Stanley. So we're never in this position.
0: So you would use the Stanley again after she had it loaded up with her breast milk?
4: Who cares?
0: Okay.
1: You wash it out, man. Yeah. Stainless steel, baby.
0: Fine.
4: Yeah, what?
1: Yeah, like yeah.
0: I just didn't know if that would be a little personal.
1: You don't even want to know what's been in my Stanley.
4: Well, or not, have her just keep
1: it. I'm a Yeti guy. I'm a Yeti.
4: Yes.
1: A Yetier.
0: Some good news today as well. Very rarely do we have any good news about pancreatic cancer, but there is a new cancer drug that has shown major survival breakthroughs in clinical trials. And this is the sort of thing that in 2026, I hoped we'd be talking
1: about.
0: Yes,
1: we've been talking about
0: science advancing and
1: cancer cures,
0: saving people.
1: for long times. And, you know, I mean, prior to this, you know, basically pancreatic cancer is a death sentence.
0: Yeah, about 90% of pancreatic cancers were previously considered undruggable. This is a massive breakthrough.
1: Wow. Yeah. That's, did they say how far along they are with this, or this is just in pre-trial?
0: No, so patients say they experience better quality of life, in many cases fewer severe side effects than chemotherapy. Tumor growth slowed. Wow. Some patients saw tumors shrink or stabilize for longer periods. And the treatment is an oral daily pill, which is a massive
1: that's
0: shift
1: a big
0: from
1: change.
0: Having to go through chemo.
4: Well, everybody should do oral daily. I agree.
0: Yes. Yes.
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5: 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West Side 101 southbound before the I-10 transition ramp, there's an accident off right. Integrity isn't a word, it's a choice. 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
20: And now the weather from Blue Sky Pest Control. Hello, Blue Sky. Goodbye, pests. Sunny, today's high 103. Partly cloudy this evening. Overnight low 75. And that's Tuesday's Valley weather.
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2: So anytime, you can call us in the studio and tell us what has happened to you in your past. Last week, we had a wild call about some guy who went to a bar in Tucson, and he met some dude wearing a fur coat that was asking strippers for shot glasses full of urine.
3: Oh.
2: And apparently, that is not the only crazy bar in Tucson that has led to some stories. Belinda, joining us.
4: Well, I don't really feel like being on the air, though.
2: Well, you run the risk. You called us, so let's see what happens.
4: Well, no, I really don't want to, but you guys have given me the research on it. You were talking about Tucson, right? That guy that was talking about something from back in the 70s or 80s.
2: Yeah.
4: And I went down to Tucson about 10 years ago for work. We opened up an office down there, and I went to this little dive bar, and these people told me to go to this place called the Meat Rack. M as in Mary, E-E-T, Rack, R-A-C-K. So I drove myself there by myself, and they kind of prepped me. There was a very bizarre bar. When I walked in, it smelled like puke, but the guy that owned the bar, he threw this dildo across the bar at me, and he's like, welcome. And I'm like, oh, my God, this is crazy. He referenced himself as God, and he took me for a tour of this bar, and he lives in the premises. Well, so he closed during COVID, but there was a sex room, and he showed me his bedroom, and there was a swing. And there was all kinds of crazy stuff in this guy's bar, and it was really, really bizarre. And he ran for mayor at one point, but he referenced himself as God.
5: So
4: but you can Google it.
3: I'm looking at it right. I'm looking at it right now. This looks like a shady ass place. But let me ask you this: when he tossed the dildo, was it did he throw it like a baton, and did you catch it?
4: No, I did not catch it. He threw it across the bar at me, and I was all by myself. It was the craziest thing. And he had a little small Yugo outside his bar, and it was in a really sketchy area. But it even tell you that when you Google it, it'll even reference the kind of bar it was. Very dirty, sketchy, really creepy bar. And I went there all by my lonesome, and I was pretty brave, but I survived. But I literally took this whole tour of this bar on my own, all by myself.
5: I was going to say, was there a reason that you went continually through this journey by yourself? At no point did your fight or flight kick in. Like, once the dildo hit, you were like, I'm still safe.
2: No, she dodged that thing like George W. Bush dodging a shoe.
5: I mean, I need to ask this for real.
4: I was a little nervous, for sure, especially when he took me on the opposite side of the bar. And they even talk about that online. It says he lived on one side of this bar, and it was the sketchiest. And these people forewarned me that because one guy was supposed to meet me there, somebody that I met at the bar, and he didn't meet me. There was only one other person in the bar when I was there. So I was like, all right, I'm a little adventurous. Let's see what happens. So
5: I have a question. I feel like I remember your voice. Are you also the lady who went on the nude cruise that you didn't know was the nude cruise?
4: Yes,
2: it is. You are fun.

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5: And now the weather from Blue Sky Pest Control. Hello, Blue Sky. Goodbye, pests. Sunny, today's high 103, partly cloudy this evening, overnight low 75. And that's Tuesday's Valley weather.
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It's a second one from Queen, this time with David Bowie.

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0: What a strange story that was that we were talking about yesterday, with Google announcing that they want to release 32 million mosquitoes into Florida and California. You're like, where did Google get 32 million mosquitoes?
3: Y'all got too much money. You got, like,
0: too much money and too much time, I would
3: argue. You're like a rookie in the NFL who just signed a obscene signing bonus.
0: And you immediately get a statue of yourself made out of cocaine.
4: So if you didn't hear the story yesterday, yes, it was 32 million mosquitoes from Google, but why?
0: So they're genetically modifying these mosquitoes. So basically when they go mate with the not modified female mosquitoes, they will kill them off. And these are male mosquitoes, which I didn't know this until we talked about it yesterday. I didn't know that male mosquitoes don't bite you. It's just the females.
3: Bitch.
0: And somebody had a hot take on mosquitoes.
5: You're just talking about this thing with mosquitoes and being attracted to the repellent. I don't think they're your everyday mosquitoes, man. I think they're the genetically modified ones, and they probably modify them to be all about that. Have you seen Google's releasing the AI mosquitoes? And that's not even anything new. Bill Gates. Look up that Bill Gates TED Talk when he's talking about mosquitoes and being little, like, freaking flying syringes, you know, that they can fly around and give his vaccines to people without their consent. Like, yeah, they're all GMO mosquitoes. They're all a bunch of crap. And that whole story about them loving the DEET and stuff, that's just gaslighting. We're dealing with genetically modified vampires. All right. Have a good one.
6: Message deleted.
3: I can see mosquitoes in mirrors. They are not vampires. And they're always out during the day. Like, I feel like I get bit more during the day when the sun is out.
0: Wait. How do you know you can see a mosquito in a mirror? Like, when you
3: catch mirrors in my house.
0: You hold it up and you're like, look at yourself in the eyes. Look
3: That's
0: at
3: right.
0: what you've done.
4: What you've done.
0: You've stolen my blood.
3: One tried to get in my house last night. I upcut that bitch. Legit.
0: I bet you freak out when a mosquito gets in your house because you're baby.
3: Oh.
0: I bet you.
7: You're not going to hurt my baby.
0: Just swinging a Louisville slugger around. Trying to take the thing out.
4: Grab it by its nose.
0: we learned a lesson today.
3: We have mosquito traps set up around our yard and our backyard.
0: Of course you do.
3: Why wouldn't I, Dave? Like,
4: did you have a pre-baby?
3: Well, yes, but I also like to spend time outside. Yeah. By the way, through June, so far we're already at, I think, 400 hours of our 1,000 hours outside.
0: Congratulations!
3: So we're pacing on track for 1,000 hours outside.
0: You're amazing
3: this year.
0: Yeah,
3: but we've got the mosquito traps, but we just added fly traps too.
4: Oh my gosh, your baby is so protected from the flies.
0: We
4: and the fleas.
0: Would you say that you put out these mosquito and fly traps, or is that something?
3: I
0: that
3: mean, my
0: your
3: credit
0: wife
3: card. Paid for it on Amazon that my wife ordered, so thus I did it.
0: Yeah. Okay.
3: That's how that works.
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3: Well, you know, it's an assembly line that makes a car. It's not just one person. Right. It's a team. I'm playing my part. She's doing
4: her
3: part.
4: All I heard was you're an anti-vaxxer. Anti-mosquito, anti-GMO.
3: I'm pro-gay frog, though.
0: Love the gay frog.
3: Love the gay frog.
0: Right,
3: hell yeah.

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1: One thing that I hope that you've come to expect from this show is that whether it's something really good or really bad that happens to us, we're going to share it with you.
2: Yes.
1: And Audrey, yesterday you had to make a phone call that you were not expecting.
2: So I was sitting on the couch yesterday, eating trail mix,
1: as I do. Nice choice.
2: And what is inside trail mix, gentlemen? Usually,
3: nuts.
2: Can you run it down?
3: Yes. M&Ms, peanuts,
1: raisins.
3: Those little like the reddish, orangish little bar things.
2: Sometimes. Yeah,
1: depending on the trail mix, sure.
2: Yeah. I went with OG, and you're right. Raisins, chocolate, cashews, peanuts, and almonds.
1: Okay.
2: And
4: all sound
2: in
4: very
2: my
4: Chex
2: mix or in my trail mix, I usually tend to leave behind the raisins.
1: You don't like raisins?
2: Not as many as they put in. And I set it down on the couch and I was getting up to go get dressed to go work out. And I come back and the raisins are gone.
1: Oh, no.
2: What is one of the most toxic things for dogs to eat?
3: Dogs can't eat raisins.
1: It'll just make them poop everywhere.
2: No, it's like kidney failure.
1: Oh, it is?
2: So.
1: I didn't know this is a dog story.
2: So wait a second, though. Okay. You're getting a little ahead of yourself because you don't know what's happening.
1: Yeah.
3: So.
2: You have no idea what's happening.
3: How many raisins do you think your dog and which dog? Because you have two different
2: dogs. They both were chomping on the raisins.
3: And one weighs
2: one's
3: like
2: 5 pounds and one's like 45. Okay. So I'm like, oh my God, this is horrible news. So I just think to myself, okay, ask ChatGPT. Can dogs eat raisins? I know that they can't, but like, how bad is it really? Okay, because I grew up with dogs who would like eat chocolate, like, because you've got kids, and if it eats chocolate, like, that sucks. That's pretty poisonous for dogs, too. I was like, okay, so let me go ahead and make a little quick phone call to ASPCS.
1: What is that?
2: Or is that ASPCS? What's the one that Sarah McLachlan is always the...
3: ASPCA?
1: Yeah, it's ASPCA.
2: Yes, okay. So I make the phone call.
3: I don't know what that stands for, though, by the way.
2: Let me look it up. It is...
1: ASPEC.
2: I don't even know.
1: Doesn't matter.
2: Animal Special Pest Control Association. That's what I would say. That's not right. So I make a phone call, and they're like, hey, do you need English? And I was like, yeah, I do, actually.
1: See.
2: One for English. And then they say, hey, man, do you need poison control? And I'm like, yeah, I do. Press one for poison control. Okay, one. It'll be $110 for a consultation on this phone call. And I immediately go, are you kidding me? I have donated to Sarah McLachlan and those dogs that have been in cages, feral, flea-ridden, without food.
1: Missing a tooth.
2: Missing a tooth or two. Maybe. My whole life.
1: Blind in one eye, hobbling around on
2: 34 years old, and I have heard this song and donated 50 cents. My whole
1: per
2: life.
1: Month.
2: You're going to charge me $110 to make sure whether or not my dog can eat a damn raisin? I was so upset. Can you fathom a moment where we are just taking 50 cents at a time from every human out there?
1: And then in your time of need,
2: in my time,
1: they're going to fleece you for $110 American.
2: Now my dog.
3: Is that pre-tax, post-tax?
2: I'm going to say
1: dollars.
2: Post-tax dollars.
1: Yeah, even worse.
2: And I am so upset because, I mean, I'm not joking. I immediately started hearing this song in my head. And I was like,
1: you're like, sorry, doggy.
2: Where did that money go? It's certainly
1: time
2: not
1: for
2: going
1: you to cross the rainbow bridge. The raisins may be the end of you, but I will always love you.
3: The raisin-mo bridge?
2: Yeah, the raisin bridge, Mahoney. And I kissed my sweet girls on their nose and I said, mwah.
1: Good luck, I'm going to the gym.
2: I did.
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2: You can just donate 50 cents today and save these poor puppies that are locked up in cages.
3: How are your dogs doing this
2: morning? They're totally fine.
1: It's raisins.
2: But I called. Seriously, poison control to figure it out. And they were like, that'll be $110, please. And I said,
1: you like

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1: But guess who?
0: Santana with the Doobie Brothers.
1: The Black Crowes.
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3: 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Rolling slow, a 17-minute delay. The crash at Dobson and Warner is cleared. The intersection's reopened. 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

0: You know the songs, but do you know them when they sound this bad? 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
1: Some of the biggest rock songs ever released. You are trying to figure out what they are with 30 seconds on the clock for each one of them. John is joining us today. John, Mahoney, and Audrey available as lifelines if you need them. Are you ready for your first one?
2: All set. Let's do it.
1: All right. 3,900 views on this one. Good luck. Here we go.

0: That band's name is Rockin' Hall, and I bet they are booked at Sturgis every single year. Yeah. All right, John, over to you. Do you know it?
1: Yeah, that's Aerosmith, Walk This Way.
0: It sure is. Nicely done. You're on the board with a full point. The next one here, very popular. It's got 431,000 views. Let's see if you can get this one as well.

0: insane.
1: Okay, that was a choice.
2: That is the first time I've ever heard those words.
1: And understood them. All right, John, do you know that one?
3: No, I'm going to need a little help on Lifeline for that one.
1: You want to tag in Mahoney or you want to tag in Audrey?
3: Mahoney, can you help me out?
4: That is Even Flow from Pearl Jam.
1: That is correct.
2: Yeah, right. I mean, have I ever heard those words before.
1: Quite a departure. All right, John, Lifelines are gone because you have two full points now, so you need to get one more point, but you can do it half and half if necessary. The next one here is Michael Winslow from Police Academy doing this one. 166,000 views. Let's see if you can get it.

0: And we'll stop it right there. Okay.
1: That was the mouth guitar.
0: Oh, he was doing the guitar with his mouth?
1: He's the sound effects guy.
0: No, I know.
1: Guy,
0: yeah,
1: if you
0: yeah,
1: remember
0: yeah.
1: him.
0: Yeah.
1: Yeah.
0: Okay. Pretty good then.
1: Real good, I would say.
0: All right, John, for the win. Do you know it?
2: How about Led Zeppelin, Got a Whole Lot of Love?
0: Yeah.
3: So he was the sound guy?
1: He made sound effects with his voice.
0: With his mouth, yeah.
3: Oh.
0: Very impressive.
1: He was also in Spaceballs.
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3: So when people ask him what that mouth do, he just that, does it.
1: That, does, it can it do does Led that. Zeppelin.
0: Will he be in the new Spaceballs?
1: I don't
0: Not
1: know
0: sure yet.
1: Hopefully.
0: Okay.

0: The show that asks life's least important questions and still gets the answers wrong. Dave and Mahoney.
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24: And now the weather from Blue Sky Pest Control. Hello, Blue Sky. Goodbye, pests. Sunny, today's high 103. Partly cloudy this evening. Overnight low 75. And that's Tuesday's Valley weather.
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0: Got a new secret code word coming up for you for concerts and cash. Also, today's Redneck Report is on the way. A true Caniac on the loose. The people that love canes, some people love it a little bit too much. Plus, you know, if you're going to go to a park and get into a big fist fight, you should bring Grandma, right?
1: Hell yeah!
0: The Redneck Report's coming up next.

0: Mahoney, I didn't think there was anyone on this planet that was more passionate about fast food than you, but let me introduce you to Amber Nicole Collier. She's 32 years old. She was arrested in Florida after going through a Raising Cane's drive-thru, the wrong direction.
1: Oh, okay, that's a feat. Okay.
0: Police say that she drove recklessly through the parking lot, hit another vehicle, and then went into the drive-thru lane the wrong way. After being confronted, she got angry, threatened the victim, and then tried to hit her with her car. Somebody got out of the passenger side, and she did get hit by the car, thankfully, just an elbow injury.
1: If somebody's trying to hit you with a car, do not get out of your car.
2: Nope, stay
1: I don't want a victim blame, but lady, stay in your car.
0: So she allegedly fled the scene, and I guess she had been involved in a prior traffic incident as well and making threats towards deputy. She got charged with all kinds of stuff. Attempted aggravated battery with a deadly weapon, fleeing the scene, aggravated assault with a deadly weapon. Only $7,500 bond, which doesn't feel like enough for trying to run over a couple of people.
1: Well, I think the judge, probably a caniac as well, and understood why she probably got unhinged. I will say this. I can fix her. And number two, you forget my sauce, I'm doing the same thing. You forget that dipping sauce, and all I got is some dry-ass tenders.
2: It's just not good without the sauce.
1: I am not buying the tenders. I am buying the sauce.
2: What were her weapons of choice again?
1: Her car.
0: Yeah, multiple times. Yeah.
2: I was trying to think of, you know, whenever you pull up to the drive-thru and they always say, like, chicken, what combo you picking? I didn't know if there was going to be, like,
1: a 1-2.
2: A gun I could use in order to make my own, but there's not.
0: So a 13-year-old girl and her grandmother were arrested after they had agreed to meet another group of teenagers at a park to fight.
1: Hell yeah.
0: I didn't know that this still happened in 2026, because when we were growing up, you know, it'd be like, meet me at the parking lot. There would be a fight that would go down and the whole school would be there.
2: Yes.
1: But somehow they show up and they film it.
0: Yeah, they showed up.
1: Which is the dumb part.
0: And also brought a couple of pit bulls. I guess one of the girls did.
1: Whoa!
0: And grandma got involved after things started to go off the rails. She got charged with false imprisonment. So I guess she was like holding somebody against their will in a bathroom. And this was a melee.
2: What, grandma?
0: I know. What a rider.
2: That's a rider.
1: Did they give the age of the grandma though?
0: It didn't. It just said the girl was 13. So if you're doing the math there, you know you got to.
1: I mean, she could
0: probably
1: still be in her 50s.
0: Yeah.
2: My mom showed up to a school fight once, and I said, Mom, get out of here. You can't see this. She just left.
0: Speaking of being maybe a little bit...
1: All right,
2: see you later. I gotta go smoke a cig. Yeah.
0: Speaking of being maybe a little bit too old for this, there was a woman in the Orlando area that got arrested because she repeatedly called 911 after being denied a Jello shot at a bar.
2: And
0: when I first saw the headline of the story, I'm thinking, this is some drunk, like, 22-year-old chick who's had too much.
2: Oh, no. This is, like, 45, 50-year-old energy.
0: No, this is 68.
2: I mean, Okay, valid.
1: Dude, give that woman a Jell-O shot. She is 68.
2: She needs her Jell-O.
1: Hopefully retired. Do we know? Was this in the Villages?
0: It said it was in the Orlando area. Oh, okay, so not the Villages. Okay, but yeah. She was at the Nowhere Bar. They found her outside sitting on a table. They had issued her a trespass warning. They also found a small amount of marijuana and some drug paraphernalia in her possession.
1: Mm-hmm. Let's be honest here. When was the last time we all got drunk off of
0: Jello shots?
2: Not that long ago, I am sad to admit. I mean, and
1: the
2: I think it was with
1: party or something.
2: No, it was with Chris Jackson, and we were. I think it was St. Patty's Day, like maybe last year.
1: What?
2: It wasn't even that long ago. Like, really, it wasn't.
0: Actually, now that you mention it, I was at a Halloween party this past year at a friend's house, and they had Jello shots.
2: Was that the year you were dressed as Justin Bieber?
0: Did I dress up as Justin
2: Malone.
0: Bieber? Post Malone.
2: And
0: yeah.
2: I would get drunk, too.
0: And finally, Mahoney, do we belong in the Redneck Report?
1: For what?
0: We got this message. Have a listen.
3: What's up, dude? It's Sergio from Mesquite here. Just wanted to call and say on the next Redneck Report, you guys have to include yourselves for having a debate whether Kraft American cheese flavoring belongs in a cheesecake.
4: Message to
2: his little giggle was cute. I mean, I don't know if that makes us redneck.
1: I think we all
2: makes us white for sure.
1: Yeah.
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2: But Mahoney likes his cheese spicy.
0: All right, it's time for a new secret code. 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W-I-N-E.
2: Oh, okay.
0: Yeah. 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

0: got a wild, kinky curiosity for you coming up right after this that involves a Playboy playmate that is Hollywood royalty and a young man that was learning some new things.
1: What?
0: Yeah.
1: Okay.
2: You can always call in with yours.
0: 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That's coming up next. 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
0: It's Kinky Curiosities on Dave and Mahoney.
2: So we're a big fan of Kinky Curiosities, and we'll from time to time just get a random phone call from somebody that wants to share theirs, and we appreciate that every single time. And Maynard is joining us today. What's going on?
3: Back when I'm 71 right now, but back when I was 24,
2: okay,
3: I had a small business in Las Vegas.
2: Okay.
3: And one of my customers that came in one day was the famous Carrie Moore. I don't know if you know who she is or not.
2: Carrie Moore.
3: At 55 years old, she was, at that time, the oldest Playboy playmate to do a centerfold.
2: Oh, yeah. Okay, yeah. Just looked up Terry Moore. And
4: beautiful woman.
2: Yep.
3: Yeah, and she used to go out with, I guess, Howard Hughes or something like that.
2: Okay, yeah.
3: Anyway, before he lost his mind. But anyway, I'm working my business, and she came in to buy some product. My business was an automotive detail window tint and custom accessory shop.
2: Okay.
3: And she came in to buy some product for her car. We get to talking, and I recognized her immediately. I mean, I got all the Playboys. Yeah, that's Terry Moore.
2: You said you're 71 years old right now. She's 97, so she was a significantly older woman than you.
3: Much older.
2: Okay.
3: She took a liking to me, and I definitely took a liking to what I was looking at. And she invited me over to her place for a couple drinks that night.
2: So she was, you're 24, she's about 50 at the time, if I'm tracking this right.
3: Right.
2: Yeah.
3: Well, she, at 55, she did the centerfold, and that was just recent, so.
2: Okay.
3: At that time.
4: So you head over.
3: So I go over to her place. She answered the door in a black see-through lingerie, holding a bottle of beer, and we never made it into the foyer. We ended up on a love seat, the back of the love seat, right there in our entryway.
2: So there was no nuance here. Like, she knew exactly what she was doing, and so did you. Wow, okay, that's
4: so was this a one-time tryst, or did this become a regular thing for you?
3: For about a month, it was pretty regular.
2: About a month.
4: Did your friends believe you when you told them?
3: No, nobody believed me.
5: Didn't matter.
4: Well, you know what? Here we are all these years later. We believe you.
2: That's right. Yeah, and you're finally able to share the story to somebody that has open ears.
3: I think she's probably gone now.
4: So. Nope, she's still alive.
2: Still alive. She's
4: 97
2: still alive.
4: Years
2: 97.
4: Old.
2: 97. It's
4: you
2: not too late.
4: You can reconnect, my friend.
3: Oh, wow.
4: She's on Facebook and Twitter.
2: She really? Oh, man. So, okay. Give me the rating, though. I mean, out of all of your...
5: All right, Dave.
2: No, just out of all of your...
5: A Playboy.
2: No, but out of all your experiences, I mean, was it as incredible as the fantasies of hooking up with a Playboy playmate would entail?
3: Well, yeah, because to be honest with you, I was a male stripper in the 70s.
2: What?
3: So I slept with a lot of different women back then.
4: Hell yeah, brother. You got to tell us some of those stories another time.
2: This guy's got a banana hammock and a window tinted company.
3: Oh
2: no
3: God,
2: wonder
3: yeah.
2: you were getting laid.
3: We closed the doors at 2 a.m. and it was on by Donkey Kong.
2: Wow. What a story, man. That we hear a lot of Kinky Curiosities. Very rarely are they this layered. So, yeah, feel free to call back anytime with some more of your sordid tales from the past.
3: Well, you guys have a great day. And Audrey, you're still gorgeous.
5: Still,
2: yeah.
5: That was a choice of words. Thank you. I appreciate you. Oh, right thank on. You so much. I appreciate
2: Look
5: you. Call anytime with compliments.
2: All these years later, he's still got game.
4: That's right.
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5: I just noticed that he said, we used to close the doors at 2 a.m. and it was on like Donkey Kong. Does that mean he was stripping inside of his his auto joint?
2: No, I think that there were two separate things. Auto shop and male stripping.
5: No. He was doing that all over those leather seats. Gotta think that they're the same.
2: Need a new lube job.
5: Ew.

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5: 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There's a crash on the on-ramp off right. On the school at Dynamite, still closed all directions. 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
19: And now the weather from Blue Sky Pest Control. Hello, Blue Sky. Goodbye, pests. Sunny, today's high 103, partly cloudy this evening, overnight low 75, and that's Tuesday's Valley weather.
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0: In a shocking turn of events, Mahoney legitimately won the Super Stupid Spelling Bee last time we played.
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2: All right, let's embarrass ourselves. We got three contestants that called in. Mark called in first and chose me. I don't know if that's a great idea. Eddie called in second, chose you, Mahoney. You know, dovetailing off your win last week.
3: Terrible choice, Eddie.
2: And Mario called in last and got stuck with Audrey. So the only rule here is that we have to apologize to each contestant if we fail them. And Bossy Rossi has selected the words today and is really going for the jugular, guys. We have to start with sixth grade words today.
4: Okay.
2: Yeah. So, Mahoney, you got the victory last time. That means that you go first. Are you ready for your first sixth grade word?
4: Mm-hmm.
2: Okay, Bossy Rossi.
5: Well, Dave, here's the thing. So there are sixth grade words, but they're different levels of difficulty during this, and I have a feeling, because I've been here 3 weeks now, Mahoney hasn't thrown a real tantrum yet, I have a feeling this is going to rage people Mahoney a little bit.
2: All right,
5: Mahoney, are you ready for your first word?
4: Let's go.
5: Broccoli.
4: Dude, you know. Dude, what are you?
6: Oh, the rage bait.
2: Oh, already he's angry.
6: Yeah, that is
3: so much.
6: A little tough.
3: That's not a sixth grade word, also. You're just making that up.
5: No, I got it from a sixth grade spelling bee. Christian school.
3: I don't believe you one bit. This is, feels like a character assassination that's happening right now.
6: Broccoli.
2: They aren't worried about the sins of the flesh, so they can focus on their vegetables.
6: Can you use that in a sentence for Mahoney? I'm not sure he's ever used.
2: Eat your damn broccoli, kid.
5: Mahoney does not eat broccoli.
3: I've never had broccoli in my mouth. Broccoli. B-R-O-C-C-O-L-L-I.
5: Incorrect.
6: Broccoli.
5: It's B-R-O-C-C-O-L-I.
2: Only one L.
5: One L.
6: No,
5: one
6: double L.
2: Yeah, you double L'd it.
6: Oh, dang. Okay.
3: Well, I'll take the L and I'll apologize.
2: You're still
3: to Mark.
2: Potentially in it if Audrey and I fail on the first round as well.
3: Okay.
6: All right, Dave, you're next.
5: It's possible. All right, this is for you, Dave. Your word is cautious.
2: C-A-U-T-I-O-U-S. Cautious?
5: That is correct.
2: Okay, so you're out, Mahoney. You want to apologize to Eddie?
3: Eddie, you made a terrible choice in picking me. I apologize for nothing.
6: You won last week.
3: This game
6: it was
3: has
6: not
3: been
6: bad.
3: Rigged against me, and have a good day.
2: Well, see you later.
6: Goodbye.
5: Okay. I had some good words in the next round from Mahoney, too. All right, Audrey, your word is amateur.
6: A-M-M-A-T-U-R-E, amateur.
5: No,
2: what?
3: Not even close.
2: What?
6: A-M-M-A-T-U-R-E, amateur.
3: You don't watch enough porn.
2: No.
6: Well, that's just not what I was into. I watched plenty of porn.
3: I like real people. That's good.
6: I don't like the stuff where it's like, yeah, we're, nah.
3: Yeah, I
6: need them in the game for a minute.
3: I believe that there's real chemistry in that.
6: Okay. Yeah.
5: It's not spelling porn.
6: Oh, wait, so did Dave just win?
3: Yes.
2: Yeah. You want to apologize to Mario?
6: Boring. No, I don't.
5: One round.
6: I don't care about him. He didn't even choose me.
2: Okay.
6: Yeah, bye. See what the heck? I love being picked.
2: Mark, congratulations.
6: I got a praise kink. What are you talking about?
2: Excellent choice today. Taking it down in round number one. Look at us go.
6: Well, that was
2: Look
6: boring.
2: At us go, Mark.
3: This game sucks.
6: That was not really that great. Did that last a minute?
2: That's plenty.
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6: How do you spell amateur?
3: A-M-A-T-E-U-R.
2: T-E-U-R.
5: That is correct.
2: Amateur.
6: Yeah. I said T-U. Oh,
2: he
6: I said
2: an R-E as well. Yeah. Everything
5: and you
2: wrong.
5: Double-M'd it.
2: Yeah, I mean, you're a moron.
6: Wow. Didn't know Dave hated women so much.
2: No, it's
6: I'd love to see your porn history.
2: It's just you, Audrey. It's just you. Would you? No, you wouldn't.
6: It's all dudes.
2: No. Just dudes rubbing their butts together.
6: Yeah.
2: All right. Secret code word for this hour is kill. Like, I just killed it. Ow! K-I-L-L. Enter kill right now. 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Kill is a secret code word for this hour. Two for Tuesday continues with Boston.

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1: So Mahoney is mad at me. You want to tell him why?
2: Yeah, Dave, I sent you a text yesterday saying, hey, remember June 1st, the Masters golf tournament tickets are now open. Applications for that.
1: Yeah.
2: I have been applying for Masters tickets for 15 years. Our other good friend Matt has been applying for them for 20 years. We thought you were in on this because we have a pact that if one of us gets tickets, we're all going to go down to the Masters and experience the best golf tournament in the world.
1: Well, you just said that there would be three of us and you only get two tickets, right?
2: You get four tickets.
3: Oh, you get four tickets.
2: You get four tickets to the practice rounds.
1: Yeah, well, to the practice rounds.
2: Just as cool, actually more fun.
1: Okay. Well, so here's the thing, though, is that I've seen you guys applying every single year for 15 and 20 years, respectively, and neither of you have ever gotten these tickets.
4: So I need to come in here and interject. Okay. So what just happened is that Mahoney looked at you and said, hey, did you apply for your tickets?
1: And I said no.
4: And you just said no, and the shock and just absolute betrayal that was on Mahoney's face, thinking that you've been applying every year.
2: For 15 years.
4: For 15
2: we were in
4: years.
2: This. This was a pact.
1: This
2: we were supposed to be doing this. Yes, it was. If you go back and look through this text thread, you can see I remind you, or our friend Matt reminds us, that, hey, the applications are open in the month of June.
1: You guys reminding somebody that the applications are open is not a pact.
2: Yes, it is.
1: No, it's not.
2: You do not remember because you were single at the time, sir. This is how long ago this pact goes back, Audrey. But we used to golf all the time, and Dave doesn't seem to remember one night after imbibing too much, we made this pact.
4: This is Slutty Palms. This is Slutty Palms. Dave Farrah days.
2: Now, Dave was living on a golf course then.
4: Oh, there was
1: a sluttier.
4: That is actually sluttier. That's actually true.
1: Okay, so Audrey, let me ask you a question because Mahoney's acting like he's all offended and butthurt over here that I've not been applying for these tickets that no one's going to get for the past 15 to 20 years. 15 to 20 years ago, that Mahoney would have gone to the Masters if he had gotten the tickets.
4: Oh.
1: There's no chance. This dude doesn't go to any events.
2: Hold
4: but
2: on.
4: But this
2: one
4: is
2: second.
4: His reason.
2: I'm calling my wife right now. She doesn't know we're talking about this. I'm going to ask her if I got tickets, if
1: would
2: I should
1: you be
2: go.
1: Would you be allowed to go? Okay, go for it. Go.
5: Hi.
2: Hey, we are doing a, we're on the air.
5: Oh.
2: I've got a question for you. This is unprompted.
5: Okay.
2: If Dave were to get tickets to the Masters golf tournament, would you want me to go?
5: Absolutely.
2: See, my
4: and
2: baby wants
4: baby
2: us to go,
4: yes.
2: too.
1: Baby said hell no in the background. I heard that.
2: Thank you. That is all. I love
4: so,
2: you.
4: I can't believe that after all of these years, Dave, that you have just betrayed you, Judas.
2: You have you, this.
4: Et tu, Brute?
2: I thought we were lifelong friends, Dave.
1: You
2: and
1: thought
2: now,
1: wrong. Nope. There's no chance you're going to the Masters, even if I got tickets.
2: My wife and baby just confirmed.
1: Just
2: it.
1: Because she wants you out of the house doesn't mean that you would actually take the effort to go.
2: Untrue.
1: Uh huh.
4: I think this is the reason why he would go, Dave, is because this gives him a activity to go to. Okay.
2: Vows mean something to me, Dave.
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0: LP is back in studio after not being here yesterday, Mr. 4-Day Work Week. Welcome back.
1: I know. Yeah. Well, you know, I like it.
2: He's learned a thing or two, man. He knows what's up, Dave.
0: Well, it's good to see you, friend. What do you have planned today?
1: Dude, 1981. Two for Tuesday.
0: It is, yeah.
1: I know, right. 1981, which I think is the sweet spot. There's so many good records came out in 81.
0: Well, the showcase is on the way with the 10 at 10, the secret code words. We've got your chance for concerts and cash, the lunch thingy, just plenty to go with LP. Have a wonderful rest of your 2 for Tuesday, friends. We'll be back with you bright and early tomorrow morning with Blue Collar Confessions. Until then, LP, coming up next here on KSLX. Have a great day.

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0: 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And now the weather from Blue Sky Pest Control. Hello, Blue Sky. Goodbye, pests. Sunny, today's high 103, partly cloudy this evening, overnight low 75. And that's Tuesday's Valley weather.
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1: 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Lamb. I love lamb. I love lamb. I'm Armenian, so like lamb, we do lamb a lot. L-A-M-B. Lamb. Lamb. L-A-M-B. Stick that in your ass.
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1: 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I mean, I was 19 years old, and yeah, you know what I was doing. 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

for each other. Anytime, anywhere. Right? Just a trail of clothes leading to, I don't know, who knows where. It's a 10 at 10 on the Valley's Classic Rock Station, 100.7 KSLX this morning. 10 songs from 1981. Yes, siree, Bob. And maybe Steve, too. I don't know. 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L-A-M-B. 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

0: Man, that's a fat record. PHAT, thank you very much. There's your Tuesday Rush, wrapping up the 10 of 10, 10 songs from 1981. Man, what a year. What a year. I'm stoked. What are you guys going to want for bonus tracks? I'm excited, man. You know, now's our chance. We could do the Human League, or we could do Soft Cell. Behave! I got another code word coming up for you at the top of the hour. Maybe a twofer from AC/DC. That sounds like a fine idea.
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18: And now the weather from Blue Sky Pest Control. Hello, Blue Sky. Goodbye, pests. Sunny, today's high 103. Partly cloudy this evening. Overnight low 75. And that's Tuesday's Valley weather.
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Good job. TNT, watch me explode. Is that a metaphor? LP here, time for the 11 o'clock concerts and Cash Goodward. I know you're ready. I can see you. I know. You're staring intently at your app. What word am I going to put in it? It's Mary. Mary. No, not my wife. No, wrong one. This Mary, you're going to have to throw a ring on. M-A-R-R-Y. Got it? 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You could almost afford parking at Chase Field. What is up with that?

Features make me giggle. Steve Miller Band, smoking, joking, token, yeah. It's a two for Tuesday on the Valley's Classic Rock Station, 100.7 KSLX. Got LP here. We got the Classic Rock long set going. Well, we do. I got some Guns N' Roses in just a second. First, I wanted to go over the 11 o'clock code word. Oh, look, it's 11-11. Do you play that game? 11-11? I know, it's supposed to be, I don't know. Mary. That's the 11 o'clock code word, M-A-R-R-Y, Mary, as in put a ring on it, Mary, stick it in your app. Concerts and cash, KSLX.

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0: Queen on the Valley's classic rock station. 100.7 KSLX. It's 2 for Tuesday. You got LP here. We got the lunch thing staring us straight in the face. That's going to be cool. I got another code word coming up for you. Concerts and cash. All right, 10 concerts and $500. And, you know, most of the time when we run through the concerts, we mention Journey and Rush and Motley and Tesla and the Black Crowes. But we never really mention Santana and the Doobie Brothers, Mellencamp, Dylan, the Guess Who, Kenny Wayne Shepherd. Okay, there's 10 concerts and $500 in cash. And I was talking last week about who would you take? I love this. Dean emailed me, and he suggested the person he takes is whoever's paying for parking.
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12: And now the weather from Blue Sky Pest Control. Hello, Blue Sky. Goodbye, pests. Sunny, today's high 103, partly cloudy this evening, overnight low 75. And that's Tuesday's Valley weather.
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0: Soup for Tuesday. It's 100.7 KSLX. It's noon in the valley. Time for lunch thing. It's time for another code word. 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

Trilly have to bring her sister into it? it's lunch thing on the Valley's Classic Rock Station, 100.7 KSLX. There's an 81 bonus track. Bonus tracks. It's two for Tuesday. I know, right? El Loco, ZZ Top. I like it. Got LP here. How about the 12 o'clock code word? That's push. P-U-S-H, push. 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Yeah? 10 shows, $500. Thank you. It's a lunch thing for Sean.

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0: 1981. Wow. Def Leppard, Bring It On, The Heartbreak, along with Switch 625 and Let It Go. Pretty much the only two, or should we say three songs that they play from the first two records anymore in their live set. But they played those songs pretty consistently. But, you know, let's just talk about High and Dry for a second. Man, Let It Go, another hit and run, High and Dry, Bring It On, The Heartbreak, You Got Me Running, Lady Strange, Mirror, Mirror. And then you had the Me and My Wine bonus track. Holy crap. Def Leppard. I love it, man. All right, you got LP here. Good job, gang. That's it. I got the Doors coming up next. I have got another code word for you. Oh, you know what? We still have time for the 12 o'clock code word, which is PUSH. P-U-S-H. Okay? 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
7: And now the weather from Blue Sky Pest Control. Hello, Blue Sky. Goodbye, pests. Sunny, today's high 103, partly cloudy this evening, overnight low 75, and that's Tuesday's valley weather.
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Who you calling strange? I just say thank you very much. Time for concerts and cash. 1 o'clock. We're a couple of minutes early, okay? So sit on this word for about 3 minutes. Ooh, that's plenty of time, don't you think? You ready? The 1 o'clock code word is rung. Rung. Rung. Like rung of a ladder. No, not hung. Not dung. Rung. R-U-N-G. Who rung the doorbell? No. R-U-N-G. Rung. Stick that in your app.

That sounded good, huh? Pink Floyd on a 2 for Tuesday, learning to fly. Also, hey, you. You got LP here, man. We got a classic rock long set going. The 1 o'clock code word, in case you missed it, was RUNG. R-U-N-G. Okay, concerts and cash. 10 concerts, $500 in cash. RUNG. R-U-N-G. Stick it in your head.

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0: All right, so I had heard from you guys that I had yet to play any Ozzy or Led Zeppelin. So I just did them both. Are we square now? It's a 2 for Tuesday on the Valley's Classic Rock Station, 100.7 KSLX. You got LP here. One more hour, me and you, before Karen comes in and has her way with you this afternoon. She's got rock tales and get the let out, you know, all the good stuff. So I got an email from Lori who said she needs the 1 o'clock code word. We still got time. The 1 o'clock code word is rung, R-U-N-G. Are you listening, Lori? I hope so, because that was your chance.
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7: 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And now the weather from Blue Sky Pest Control. Hello, Blue Sky. Goodbye, pests. Sunny, today's high 103, partly cloudy this evening, overnight low 75. And that's Tuesday's Valley weather.
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9: Hey, Professor Rock Adam Reeder here with today's Classic Rock U Crash Course. 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The main character in Holy Diver comes off like a prophet who dives into other worlds to wipe away sins. The people on his own planet are begging him to stay. Actually, the lyric, "Ride the Tiger, you can see his stripes, but you know he's clean." That's about riding the power of a tiger, a symbol of strength, while not fretting over the rough stuff that comes with it. The stripes, the impurities of the package, so to speak. The controversial cover art of the Holy Diver LP shows a demon or a monster seemingly attacking a priest, but Dio left it open to interpretation. He even asked, "How do you know it's not a priest drowning a monster?" It's intentionally ambiguous. The holy track for Holy Diver is Ronnie James Dio pushing back against his strict Catholic upbringing and flipping the script on how we define good and evil.
10: Gotta get away, Holy Diver.
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corn sets and cash. You bloody want to win this? Well, then take this word. I'm about to give it to you. 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See, this is in your hands. I got nothing to do with this. Are you ready? The word for 2 o'clock is kneel. No, not Vince. Get on your knees. Kneel. K-N-E-E-L. Kneel. Kneel before me. Stick it to your app. It's a classic rock long set. Well, it is.

Hills. It's the Valley's Classic Rock Station, 100.7 KSLX. LP here. We got the Classic Rock long set going. We got the 2 o'clock code word. Concerts and cash. 10 concerts and $500 in cash. And if you didn't hear earlier, Dean emailed me and came up with the perfect way to decide who should go with you if you win tickets, a pair of tickets for 10 shows. And that is whoever pays for parking. I know, that's perfect, right? Okay. The 2 o'clock code word, it's Kneel. K-N-E-E-L, as in before me. Okay, as I knight you. I'll knight you. No, that's Kneel, not Neil. No, not Neil. No, no, this is Kneel. Well, this is the other Kneel. Hoy. K-N-E-E-L. Kneel.

0: 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Hey, it's Karen in at 3 to play Rock Tales. 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Mull that over, and we'll talk. 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

0: I dub thee. Wow. That's pretty harsh, James. It's Metallica on a 2 for Tuesday, 100.7 KSLX. 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
1: Are you on your way out to get any deals? I guess there's a lot of deals, and supporting local business is important.
0: You know, there is a lot of deals. One makes me laugh. The Diamondbacks, $6.02.
1: Ah!
0: No, not for the Dodgers this week.
1: Oh.
0: For the Angels.
1: Oh.
0: Next week or whenever it is.
1: Yeah, because I think this weekend they got the Nationals.
0: That's far too much to pay to go see the Angels.
1: Yeah, but you go to see the D-backs, you'll have a dog.
0: Dude, $50 to park at Chase Field.
1: Serious.
0: And that's their own.
1: That's lot right there.
0: That's not off-site. That's their own. It actually costs more to park than it does to go see a game.
1: Oh, man.
0: I don't understand.
1: Yeah, well, it is what it is.
0: I'm not happy about that.
1: Well, get happy, because I got good things coming up. I have a Rock Tales artist I need you to identify, and you get your choice this week. Santana, Doobie Brothers, or Diamondback tickets for this weekend's game.
0: Oh, cool.
1: Yeah.
0: For the Nationals.
1: Yes. Yeah.
0: Right on. Awesome. Come on, get happy.
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4: 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And now the weather from Blue Sky Pest Control. Hello, Blue Sky. Goodbye, pests. Sunny, today's high 103, partly cloudy this evening, overnight low 75. And that's Tuesday's Valley weather.
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0: What are you gonna go with today? Santana, Doobie Brothers, or Diamondbacks tickets for Saturday's game against the Nationals this weekend? 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
1: Then you look around on Sunset Strip and there's bands that are like 20 years old playing there. They were great musicians and they're great performers and a lot of people came to see them. But this is the end of the road for these folks. I'm not knocking it, but that's not what we wanted to do.
0: 480-470-KSLX is what you need to call if you know who that might be. I'm wondering if you're going to be able to figure this out right away. Well, let's listen. Let's play again.
1: Then you look around on Sunset Strip, and there's bands that are like 20 years old playing there. They were great musicians, and they're great performers, and a lot of people came to see them. But this is the end of the road for these folks. I'm not knocking it, but that's not what we wanted to do.
0: All right, tell me who that is so that you can win. Good stuff. And I'd like to thank Gettle Air Conditioning and Plumbing. Gettle, keeping you cool, but hard to spell.

0: 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Coming in between this Bad Company twofer on 100.7 KSLX, the Valley's classic rock station, to take your guesses on our mystery artist today. So let us play that one more time, just so you can hear the clip of audio.
1: Then you look around on Sunset Strip, and there's bands that are like 20 years old playing there. They were great musicians, and they were great performers, and a lot of people came to see them. But this is the end of the road for these folks. I'm not knocking it, but that's not what we wanted to do.
0: Your choice of Santana or the Diamondback baseball tickets, if you can get this right. What are you thinking?
2: I'm kind of hoping I know the thing, but, you know, I took it from the clue he gave earlier.
0: Yeah, I said that this person was a drummer, yeah, that had a best-selling memoir out a couple years ago. Who was that?
2: I'm going to say Jim Gordon.
0: No, it's not dead. It's not an audio clip from Jim Gordon.
2: Keith Richards?
0: No, not Keith Richards or Jim Gordon. So I guess I'm going to play this Bad Company and then come back to your phone calls.

0: 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Who is this?
1: Then you look around on Sunset Strip, and there's bands that are like 20 years old playing there. They were great musicians, and they were great performers, and a lot of people came to see them. But this is the end of the road for these folks. I'm not knocking it, but that's not what we wanted to do.
0: I like how he prefaced that. I'm not just in this. All right, over to your calls. Who's this?
2: Karen, it's Scott. How are you?
0: I'm doing okay, but I'm getting nervous. No one's going to get this. What do you think?
2: Oh, I think I got this. It's Alex Van Halen.
0: Yes, it is Alex Van Halen. Yeah.
2: You want to hear the crazy story?
0: Yes.
2: I literally bought the book 2 days ago.
0: Have you started reading it? Because it's really good.
2: No, I haven't gotten it yet. It should be due today or tomorrow.
0: Oh, I see. You ordered
2: but
0: it.
2: I'm excited to, yes.
0: Oh, see, this is totally meant to be. That's awesome. It's your choice, though. Now, you got to decide. You want to see Santana and the Doobie Brothers coming together August 14th.
2: Definitely want to see the Doobie Brothers.
0: That's what you want. Okay.
2: Please, please. Thank you.
0: All right. Leaving the Diamondback tickets on the table for you to win later on in the show here on 100.7 KSLX.

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0: never did I ever think I would admit that more than one, well, more than two, and then I've had enough. Drinks, that is. When did that happen? Does that happen to you? 100.7 KSLX, the Valley's classic rock station. Because it happened last night to me, and I'm a little foggy today. I'm just warning you right now. This is Kara D'Alessandro. I'm counting on you to get me through the rest of this afternoon. But I will take care of the music. I got a classic rock long set on tap, and it's still 3 p.m. for your code word. You still have a few more minutes if you haven't entered the concerts and cash code word. And that word is sign. S-I-G-N. Sign is the word. So enter that. You, like I said, have a few minutes before I give you the 4 p.m. code word. And again, 10 shows. We're talking about Rush, Journey, Doobie Brothers. I mean, the list is enormous. And we're tossing in $500. So get those code words when you can.
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6: And now the weather from Blue Sky Pest Control. Hello, Blue Sky. Goodbye, pests. Partly cloudy through the evening. Overnight low 75. Sunny tomorrow, high 104. And that's Tuesday's Valley weather.
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Especially you people listening on vacation. Our KSLX Facebook page has Mary in Greece right now listening to KSLX. She says Alice is not on at night there, though, because, you know, it's time change and Alice in the morning. Alice Cooper. Julie's on day 9 of a 14-day Caribbean cruise. You guys, I'm so jealous, but thank you for having us along for the ride. 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

0: Alice in Chains on the Valley's Classic Rock Station, 100.7 KSLX, 2 for Tuesday. More of that coming your way for your ride home. Another Concerts and Cash code word in less than 10 minutes from now. This is Karen D'Alessandro. And speaking of twofers, John Fogerty's doing a twofer at Wild Horse Pass this weekend. John is coming into town not only to do a show on Saturday night, but he will also be doing a podcast with KSLX's own Professor of Rock on Friday night. You are invited to both of those events by streaming the KSLX app or, of course, the website. However it is you consume us, we appreciate it, and it will get you qualified if you are listening at least 3 hours a day to this great package we put together. Tickets for the podcast, tickets for the concert, and a couple of nights stay at Wild Horse Pass. So it's become suddenly a very cool weekend for you. Get online if you're not already and be listening to us. And I hope you come out and say hi to me, too, because I'll be there Friday for anyone who cares.
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9: 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Hello, Blue Sky. Goodbye, pests. Partly cloudy through the evening, overnight low 75, sunny tomorrow, high 104. And that's Tuesday's Valley weather.
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